I'm after.

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98.5 The River. I got to get to the movie theater this weekend. I want to see Supergirl. I always got to go to the comic book movies. So Supergirl out this weekend. In honor of Supergirl, here is Kryptonite from Three Doors Down, 98.5 The River.

I woke last night to the sound of thunder. How far off, I sat and wondered. Started humming a song from 1962. Ain't it funny how the night moves, when you just don't seem to have as much to lose. Strange how the night moves.

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0: 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I'm talking about the imminent threat of nuclear war.
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0: 98.5, The River.